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2: Oh, thanks. I love it, too. It's got all the latest tech. The windshield even knows when it's raining and turns the wipers on by itself.
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pleased to announce that my wife and I finally completed a six-hour negotiation on what movie we'll watch while she looks on her phone and I fall asleep on the couch. 100 FM The Pike.

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0: 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More of Worcester's Rock is coming up next. 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

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More of Worcester's Rock is coming up next. The commercials are done. The music is free. That's the deal. And it's a pretty good one. 100 FM. The Pike.

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1: Oh, Friday. Friday. Praise the maker. It's Friday. It's 6 o'clock. Thanks for tuning in to The Pike. My name is Mike Hsu. Busy one today. It is Friday. That means we get the Pike breakdown lane. So we are giving away our family four-pack of tickets for Hot Wheels Monster Truck Sunday at the DCU Center through the Pike breakdown lane. So I'll give you details on how to do that coming up in about 15, 20 minutes. Other than that, if you don't want to go for the tickets, you can always leave comments on what we're talking about during the show or guests we've had on the show this past week. Plug your business if you would like. Plug a charity event that you're involved with or any other kind of event. Horrible dad jokes, always welcome, and as well as requests. A lot of people make the requests on the Pike breakdown lane. So that's 774-670-0231. Also, later this morning, I'll have tickets to give away to see A Perfect Circle at the MGM Music Hall at Fenway in April. In fact, I'll do that fairly early this morning. All right, so make sure you're listening for that cue to call, 508-799-PIKE. Also, a bunch of guests this morning. I had a chance to talk to some of the cast members of Napoleon Dynamite, who are bringing a very special show to the Chevalier Theater in Medford tonight, a screening of the show and what can only be described as a crazy question and answer session afterwards. I'll be playing that coming up very soon here, actually around 6:30. We'll check in with John Heater and Efren Ramirez. You know them as Napoleon Dynamite and Pedro, Vote for Pedro. That'll be coming up at 6:30. Oh, and John Grise, also Uncle Rico, will be joining in that conversation. So we'll check in with them. Had a fun time talking to them yesterday. That'll be about 6:30. And then 7:30, we've got your old pal Fitzy. It's the Patriots versus the Raiders coming up at Gillette on Sunday, or as some people kind of see it, I guess, as the Patriots versus Tom Brady, since he's a part owner of the Raiders. We'll talk about that and how they're dealing with their injuries and get a preview of the game and maybe some other sports news coming up at 7:30 with your old pal Fitzy. And then, of course, the breakdown lane at 8:30. So you can listen to all of that on the Pike app. It's free to download to your smartphone. You can listen to us anywhere in the world. Right now, let's get some real news as I jam some more coffee inside of me. It is Hank Stoltz with our headlines.
2: Good morning. Here are the stories we are following at this hour. In their first debate seen on Channel 4, Governor Maura Healey and Republican challenger Mike Minogue squared off over a number of issues. Minogue hit the governor over affordability issues, while the governor attacked the president and his policy tying Minogue to Trump. Sunday is the Columbus Day Parade on Shrewsbury Street in Worcester. Steps off at noon from Belmont Street and ends at Washington Square. A vendor fair will be set up in East Park starting at 10:30, and music will start happening at 1. Well, this Sunday is Dam Day. From at 10 to 1, you will be allowed to walk along the Wachusett Reservoir and Dam in Clinton. It is the world's largest hand-dug dam. You'll, of course, be walking along the top of the dam, but it extends 112 feet below ground. Enjoy, but please, no pets. Hey, if you're on a diet, watch out. Autumn is the most likely time to fall off your diet. Researchers at Georgia State University found you are most likely to pack on the pounds in the fall. People eat 11% more food in autumn than in the winter. Bruins with an easy 6-1 victory over the Mammoth. Patriots are in Foxborough this Sunday, where they will take on the Las Vegas Raiders at 1. Another great fall day, sunny, high near 70, clear skies overnight, 60s on Saturday, cloudy on Sunday, rain Sunday night, and that'll last right into Columbus Day morning. I'm Hank Stoltz, and you're up to date.
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1: It is an easy Friday ride right now as you travel on 290 East through Worcester between College Square and Shrewsbury Street. And no delays right now on the approach to 495. 395, you're moving along without a problem from the state line to Auburn. You're incident-free on 146 North Turnpike to 290. 190 is looking good at Mountain Street. And no problems so far on the Turnpike eastbound headed to Framingham. I'm Jackie Murphy with your Right Now Traffic.
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0: FM the Pike. Foreigner, 620 on a glorious Friday. Oh, it's Friday. Yes, Friday. My name is Mike Hsu. Thank you so much for tuning into the Pike. Coming up in about 10, 15 minutes, we'll talk to some of the cast from a movie that it took a long time to build, but it has become one of those movies that people are so loyal to, they'll dress up when there's an event about it. And there is an event coming up, a screening of Napoleon Dynamite. Remember that? Did you ever see that? One of the best movies ever. When it first came out, not a lot of people noticed it. Kind of like The Big Lebowski, right? Or one of those films that kind of built up over time where people just became crazy about it. And yesterday I had a chance to talk to John Heder, who plays Napoleon Dynamite, and Efren Ramirez, who plays Pedro, and John Grise, who plays Uncle Rico, one of the great movie characters of all time. Have you ever seen Napoleon Dynamite has one of the best pickup lines ever. This is John Heder as Napoleon Dynamite hitting on the character Deb in the school cafeteria.
1: I see you're drinking 1%. Is that because you think you're fat? Because you're not. You could be drinking whole if you wanted to.
0: Oh, that's smooth, right? That's pretty slick. They're having a screening of the movie tonight at the Chevalier Theater in Medford. And then following that will be what's described as a much more than a Q&A session with those three guys. And I had a chance to talk to them about it yesterday. We'll check in with them in about 15 minutes. And as far as the Breakdown Lane, it is Friday. And we'll be playing your messages from the Breakdown Lane at 8:30. That's how we're giving away our tickets to the Hot Wheels Monster Trucks for the Sunday show at the DCU Center up the street here in Worcester. It's a 1:30 show. It's a family four-pack, all right? I came across this article of people pining about things that have faded away, like old-school social things that have faded away. One of them interested me because I used to do it all the time, flying kites. You don't see a lot of that anymore. You're not looking at your phone. You're not pushing yourself at some kind of physical means, which is what I really loved about it. You're just kind of hanging out, looking at your kite, getting all chill, right? I've got to go back to doing that. I don't even know where to buy a kite these days. That was one of them on the list. Another one was taking pictures of actual cameras, with actual cameras. It's everybody's phone now. Although I go to a lot of events, I see real photographers out there with real cameras doing their thing. Very few, though, with actual film anymore. So that was another one that came up. Is there something, some kind of social thing, some kind of old school trend, something that has just kind of faded away, has gone away, that you wish would come back? Let me know about it. Leave a message on the Breakdown Lane. All right, 774-670-0231. If you want to go for the Hot Wheels Monster Truck tickets, make sure you leave your name and number with that, and we'll choose a winner at random before the end of the show. So what kind of social thing that has kind of gone away, or a cultural thing that has kind of faded away that you wish would come back? He's a texter immediately on the text line, MySpace. Yes, some people may still have their MySpace account. I do. And I know it tried to make a comeback, earlier this year or late last year, and I went back to it, and now I forgot my password. I have no idea. I might have to set up a new account. So, yeah, that counts, too. Sure, why not? All right, leave a message, 774-670-0231. We'll play your messages back at 8:30. Right now, let's get some headlines here, some actual news from our man Hank Stoltz.
2: Good morning. Here are the stories we are following at this hour. Governor Maura Healey and Republican challenger Mike Minogue debated on Channel 4 Thursday. Governor repeatedly attacked the president, tying Minogue to Trump. Challenger blamed the governor for Massachusetts' high cost of living. Worcester School Committee looking at the question of how to deal with evolving technology, particularly smart glasses. They are not alone. Other school districts are also concerned about privacy issues related to the glasses, which can record individuals without their knowledge. At a political rally in San Antonio Wednesday night, President Trump told the crowd he would award 7-time Cy Young Award winner Roger Clemens with the Medal of Freedom, the nation's highest civilian honor. Trump said Clemens deserves to be in the Hall of Fame, but that this is even better. The Columbus Day Parade kicks off at noon Sunday on Shrewsbury Street in Worcester. Bruins easily defeated the Mammoth 6-1. Patriots take on the Raiders at 1 p.m. at Gillette on Sunday. Sunny high near 70 today. Clear skies with our low in the 40s overnight. Sunny in 60s on Saturday. Cloudy on Sunday. Looks like rain on Sunday night, and we could see some rain right into the morning on Columbus Day. I'm Hank Stoltz. You're up to date.
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4: It is an easy Friday ride right now as you travel on 290 East through Worcester between College Square and Shrewsbury Street. And no delays right now on the approach to 495. 395, you're moving along without a problem from the state line to Auburn. You're incident free on 146 North Turnpike to 290. 190 is looking good at Mountain Street. And no problems so far on the Turnpike eastbound headed to Framingham. I'm Jackie Murphy with your Right Now track.
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0: 100 FM The Pike, Alice in Chains at 6:38. Yesterday I had a chance to talk to the three main cast members of the movie Napoleon Dynamite, which I absolutely love. It's become one of those cult movies that has such a fierce following. Wherever they show it these days, or if they ever haven't done it, people totally dress up as the character. So yesterday I was able to talk to John Heder, who played Napoleon Dynamite, and Efrem Ramirez, who played Pedro, his buddy. You know, Pedro, vote for Pedro. And then John Grise, who you may know as Greg Hunt from White Lotus. But before that, he was Uncle Rico in Napoleon Dynamite, and he's been in a ton. He's one of those guys you see him in a ton of movies and TV. Asking him about the event. So it's going to be a screening of the movie and then a Q&A afterwards. But the Q&A is more than that. So I start off here by asking John Heder. I kind of ask him about a quote he had about the Q&A that goes on after watching the movie. John Heder, let me see if I could get this right. You said it was a souped-up Q&A on crack. Is that crack? Now, is there going to be enough crack to go around for the audience or just you guys?
1: You misunderstood. I said it's a souped-up Q&A where we take crack.
0: Oh, so you
1: and
0: it's
1: give
0: only
1: it to the audience as well.
0: Okay,
1: we just have a big old crack.
2: I was going to say it was a souped-up Q&A in a crack.
1: In a crack.
0: Oh my God.
1: But yeah, that's a weird thing to say for a family or
2: in a show
1: or family event. It is very family friendly, very family oriented. And yes, that is a good description. It's a Q&A, but I mean, kind of really the best way to put it is we started out doing these 7 years ago, just doing your typical Q&A, and we got bored. So we shot the moderator, and now we do it all
2: as right by the moderator.
1: And we have it, and we just do, it's unpredictable. There's stuff that, you know, it's interactive. It's very much it's a fun fan experience.
0: And it's like people dress up for this, and you actually invite some of those people on stage to act out scenes?
1: Well, I don't want to give too much away.
0: I'm sorry.
1: I don't want to give too much away.
0: Okay.
1: No, it's okay. But yes, we love it. We do love it when people come. We don't even ask them to, but it's, you know, that's what you do when you're a fan. You go to a convention, they dress up, the Napoleon, the fans, it's, Napoleon, the characters in Napoleon Dynamite are fun to dress up as because they're fairly cheap and doable, but they show a lot of heart and it's awesome.
2: I will admit that this is the kind of show where you have a time machine and you have to go back in time in order to figure out what life is truly about.
0: Oh, geez.
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0: That is some cast members of Napoleon Dynamite. John Heder plays Napoleon, Efrem Ramirez, who plays Pedro, and John Grise, who plays Uncle Rico. That's happening tonight at the Chevalier Theater in Medford. They're showing the movie, and then whatever happens afterwards, that's their responsibility at the Chevalier. I will put that full interview, we had a great time talking yesterday, up at pikefm.com. But right now, I'll put up all the information if you're interested in going. On our X feed, which is at 100 FM The Pike, so you can link up to get your tickets.
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0: 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Friday. Yes. Finally Friday. Of course, we're doing the Pike Breakdown Lane. 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Today, you could win yourself a family four-pack of tickets to the Hot Wheels Monster Truck Show Sunday, the 1:30 show at the DCU Center. Leave a message about something that kind of faded away that you wish would come back. Something that was like a trend, or maybe something that was culturally relevant, or something that's kind of gone away. Someone brought up bonfires on the text line. And I'm thinking, I still hear people doing that kind of stuff. Having a big bonfire, inviting friends over, sitting around, having a couple of beverages, maybe roasting some weenies, something like that, or making s'mores. I don't know. Has that really gone away? I don't know. I'll leave it on the Breakdown Lane. 774-670-0231. This one texter says, picnics. Have people stopped having picnics? Granted, I haven't had one in a long time. My wife doesn't like to go out in public to eat with me anyway, because she says it frightens children. But has that really gone away? I don't know. This one person says, Wapatchula parties? I'm not quite sure what those are. Please text back and explain what those are. Or leave it on the Breakdown Lane. All right, 774-670-0231. Explain what that is. Someone mentioned earlier MySpace could be something like that. Could be a product or something you used to do, or maybe something food that was available. It's not anymore. 774-670-0231. And now, if you leave a message and you're going for the monster truck tickets, make sure you leave your name and phone number, all right? Because we're going to choose a winner at random before the end of the show. And if you want to get that those tickets, you got to do that. Sometimes people leave a great message, but they don't leave their name and phone number. So make sure you do that. Right now, let us get some headlines here with Hank Stoltz.
1: Good morning. Here are the stories we are following at this hour. In their first debate seen on Channel 4, Governor Maura Healey and Republican challenger Mike Minogue squared off over a number of issues. Minogue hit the governor over affordability issues, while the governor attacked the president and his policy tying Minogue to Trump. Sunday is the Columbus Day Parade on Shrewsbury Street in Worcester. Steps off at noon from Belmont Street and ends at Washington Square. A vendor fair will be set up in East Park starting at 10:30, and music will start happening at 1. Well, this Sunday is Dam Day. From at 10 to 1, you will be allowed to walk along the Wachusett Reservoir and Dam in Clinton. It is the world's largest hand-dug dam. You'll, of course, be walking along the top of the dam, but it extends 112 feet below ground. Enjoy, but please, no pets. Hey, if you're on a diet, watch out. Autumn is the most likely time to fall off your diet. Researchers at Georgia State University found you are most likely to pack on the pounds in the fall. People eat 11% more food in autumn than in the winter. Bruins with an easy 6-1 victory over the Mammoth. Patriots are in Foxborough this Sunday, where they will take on the Las Vegas Raiders at 1. Another great fall day. Sunny, high near 70. Clear skies overnight. 60s on Saturday. Cloudy on Sunday. Rain Sunday night, and that'll last right into Columbus Day morning. I'm Hank Stoltz, and you're up to date.
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3: You're doing fine right now as you travel through Auburn on 290 East passing Swanson Road. And further east, you're in good shape at Plantation Street. No big delays so far getting onto 495. You're looking fine traveling on 146 North, getting from Vernon Hill to 290. Moving easily through Lancaster on 190 North at 117. You're slow on the Pike East now, Route 30 to Weston. I'm Jackie Murphy with your right now traffic.
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Stones, 100 FM The Pike, 7:03. Coming up, we got your old pal Fitzy. We'll get a preview of the Pats Raiders game on Sunday here at Gillette. Some saying it's the Pats against Tom Brady. I don't know how much of that you can say that, even though he's part owner of the Las Vegas Raiders these days. But we'll talk to Fitzy about it. Some strange stuff about Drake May also. Nothing injury-wise. He may have been hanging out with Aaron Rodgers too long. I want to bring that up with your old pal Fitzy, Nick Stevens. We'll talk a little sports. 7:30, you can listen on that Pike app. Right now, I'm giving away some tickets to see A Perfect Circle at MGM Music Hall at Fenway. They're going to be there on April 27th. If you're caller 25 right now, 508-799-PIKE, 508-799-7453. All right, be caller 25. You have a chance at seeing these guys. A Perfect Circle. Three Libras. 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
1: You're picking up a little company, it looks like, as you travel on 290 East, now between Kelly Square and Grafton Street. You're getting a tad busier on 146 North, getting on to 290. You're looking good on 190 through Holden and West Boylston. 395 moving along easily, passing Cudworth Road. You're doing fine on 495 through Hopkinton. And right now you're slow on the Pike East, Natick Service Plaza to the Weston Barracks. I'm Jackie Murphy with your Right Now Traffic.
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0: 100 FM The Pike, Worcester's Rock Station, Van Halen at 720. Coming up in about 10, 15 minutes or so, we'll have our old pal Fitzy on and getting a preview of the Pats Raiders game coming up on Sunday. See how many people are coming back off the injury list. It seems like there's nobody able to play. But they did pretty well last time, so we'll talk about it with Fitzy, see, get his thoughts on it. You can listen on that Pike app, download it to your smartphone. 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Also, it is Friday, and praise the maker for that. We do have the Pike Breakdown Lane coming up at 8:30. You're going to be playing your voicemail messages back on the air. And that's how we're giving away our Hot Wheels Monster truck tickets for the DCU Center for Sunday at 1:30. If you want to leave a message about, we've been talking about this morning, things that have kind of faded away, not just actual things or trends, but like attitudes and stuff like that. And this one is interesting. And if you could, texter, 774 texter, please leave it on the breakdown lane anyway. I know we're going to talk about it here, but just said when tattoos were dangerous. I think, now correct me if I'm wrong, texter, what you mean is, there was a time when the only people that had tattoos, if you had a tattoo, I should say, if you had a tattoo, people thought you were either a criminal or in a biker gang, or you were a sailor, or maybe you were a carny, right? You did the carnival circuit. That was the only people that had tattoos back then. People see a tattoo on you and they instantly fear would engulf them. They'd be like, this person's really dangerous. And now, like, one of my aunts has a tattoo because she went to Alaska and she wanted to commemorate that, so she got a little tattoo. You know, it's like, it's, they're so common now for people. In the 90s, I think they made it way more mainstream. Everybody's getting tattoos for one reason or another, which is great, but they're not so dangerous anymore. So that's a great example of that. So we're looking for stuff like that. You know, again, someone said MySpace earlier. Right. And stuff, you know, things that were kind of common that were maybe fun, or there was an attitude that just kind of went away. Let me know what those are. 774-670-0231. If you are going for the Monster truck tickets, make sure you leave your name and phone number. We're going to choose a winner at random before the end of the show. Also, if you're not going for the tickets, feel free to comment on anything we've been talking about during the show this week. Or if you want to plug your business, this is a great place to do it on the breakdown lane. Bunch of people do that. 774-670-0231. Or make requests. You know, that's another great way to do it. A lot of people make requests on the breakdown lane. 774-670-0231. Right now, we got to get our headlines in here before we check in with your old pal Fitzy, and it's Hank Stoltz.
1: Good morning. Here are the stories we are following at this hour. In their first debate seen on Channel 4, Governor Maura Healey and Republican challenger Mike Minogue squared off over a number of issues. Minogue hit the governor over affordability issues, while the governor attacked the president and his policy tying Minogue to Trump. Sunday is the Columbus Day Parade on Shrewsbury Street in Worcester, steps off at noon from Belmont Street and ends at Washington Square. A vendor fair will be set up in East Park starting at 10:30, and music will start happening at 1. Well, this Sunday is Dam Day. From at 10 to 1, you will be allowed to walk along the Wachusett Reservoir and Dam in Clinton. It is the world's largest hand-dug dam. You'll, of course, be walking along the top of the dam, but it extends 112 feet below ground. Enjoy, but please, no pets. Hey, if you're on a diet, watch out. Autumn is the most likely time to fall off your diet. Researchers at Georgia State University found you are most likely to pack on the pounds in the fall. People eat 11% more food in autumn than in the winter. Bruins with an easy 6-1 victory over the Mammoth. Patriots are in Foxborough this Sunday, where they will take on the Las Vegas Raiders at 1. Another great fall day, sunny, high near 70, clear skies overnight, 60s on Saturday, cloudy on Sunday, rain Sunday night, and that'll last right into Columbus Day morning. I'm Hank Stoltz, and you're up to date.
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3: Decent shape right now on 290 East from Kelly Square to Grafton Street. You're slow on 146 North right at the approach to 290. Looking pretty good. You've got some volume, but you're moving on 495 North through Hopkinton from West Main Street to the Turnpike. Your delays on the Turnpike eastbound now extend from the Natick Service Plaza to the Weston State Police Barracks. You've got some company on 395 at Route 16. I'm Jackie Murphy with your right now traffic.
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0: topics in Boston sports. Predictions, opinions, and plenty of attitude. Here's Fitzy.
1: Yeah, we do it every Friday at this time. And welcome back to the program, Nick Fitzy Stevens. How are you, my friend?
2: Mike Hsu, let me tell you, this week has already been one of great success and glory, both because of the New England Patriots win. And I will say I was very happy to make my road trip up to Highmark Stadium 2.0 last week, the hot sauce covered hellhole of Western New York. By the way, one of the greatest worst things I have ever seen is that they have these blank stone monuments that are like pre-placed on the walkway to the stadium. And the reason why they have it there is for future retired numbers in Super Bowls to be commemorated.
1: Oh,
2: like,
1: no.
2: Oh, Buffalo. That's the most Buffalo thing that I have ever seen and heard in my life. So Drake May gets to deliver. Not only, Mike Hsu, does he deliver the most painful loss for Josh Allen and Bills fans at the old stadium last year on Sunday night, but then he welcomes them into the new stadium with Josh Allen's first loss at Highmark 2.0.
1: So
2: we were walking on sunshine with Katrina and the waves. We were on cloud nine. We were running down a dream with Tom Petty all week long. And then to top it off, just that little extra topping at the serve yourself yogurt bar was the other night when the Tampa Bay Rays, for all of fankind, said, the Yankees lose.
1: Yes.
2: Oh,
1: yes.
2: What a week.
1: I was celebrating that the next morning. And you know, you get those people like, oh, well, what are the Red Sox doing? It's like, oh, I don't care. It's just fun to see the Yankees lose. That's like a sport in itself. Is enjoying the Yankees.
2: It is.
1: Losing.
2: It's a national pastime.
1: Yeah,
2: don't people understand that New England, first, don't ever tell us we're wrong. We're always right. Thanks very much.
1: Absolutely.
2: Yeah, if you don't like the weather, hang around 5 minutes. Dumb. It's going to change. And how do you tell, by the way, considering that we're in the middle of a super El Nino, how do you tell it's raining? It's Sunday. Because, of course, now we're going to have a freaking hurricane blowing through the Sunday as well. Hopefully we can squeeze in the Pats game. But it's a national pastime.
1: Yeah.
2: To wait. Oh, what'd the Red Sox do? Oh, I didn't hear you chirping much last week. Please, the expired corpse, the waterlogged husk of the Red Sox barely even registered a playoff pulse. It wasn't that. It was just, we need to make sure that the Yankees lose. If the Red Sox win, great. But, you know, all of us grew up with, like, uncles and grandfathers wearing T-shirts or having signs painted in their garage or whatever that read, I have two teams playing today, the Red Sox and whoever's playing against the Yankees.
1: Exactly. Right. It's one of those satisfying things, like a hot cup of cocoa on a warm cup of cocoa on a crisp New England fall day, you know, and the Yankees getting swept, you know, and even better, the fan interference call. I mean,
2: finally, it only took 30 years for karma to come back for Jeffrey Marr, that dink that caught the ball over the, Baltimore Orioles player in right field, which basically, you know, in a lot of ways, it's funny because that play basically began what was that Yankees dynasty, winning the World Series in 1996, 98, 99, and 2000. And it was the Jeffrey Marr play out in right field. So a controversial call begins that dynasty, just like a controversial call begins the Patriots dynasty in January 2002, when we have the reversal, thanks to the living legend of Walt Coleman, of the tuck rule play at the old Foxborough Stadium on January 19th, 2002. And wouldn't you know it, this Sunday, against those very same Raiders, the New England Patriots are honoring the 25th anniversary of the 2001 Super Bowl team. So it kind of all in a strange way, like I can't believe that we're like Charlie and It's Always Sunny in Philadelphia connecting all the conspiracy strings, but it all kind of comes full circle. You know what I'm talking about, Mike Hsu?
1: Yeah, I hear you. It might be a little awkward, though, wouldn't it? I mean, you know, Tom Brady, people are saying we're playing Tom Brady's team, but aren't we really? I mean, how much of an owner is he? I mean, is he going to be there?
2: 2%.
1: Is he going to be like, you know, writing out plays? No. I don't think so, right?
2: No, Brady is a very, from all accounts, they are hardly the Las Vegas Raiders. I apologize.
1: Oh,
2: I
1: mean, you better copyright that real quick.
2: Oh, no, that one, I put that IP just like I used to call them the Tampa Bay Buccaneers when allegedly he was in Southwest Florida as well. My job is to give the IP to the good people of Boston Sports Nation, New England and beyond. Please, it's my gift to you.
1: Okay.
2: But no, he's a reasonably hands-off owner, and that's because he's too busy catching FCC fines

0: as brought as right. color analyst number one for the Fox NFL Sunday football broadcast. And by the way, he's been great this year. I love, like, Tom Brady swearing on TV, talking like he used to in the locker room and in the huddle. That's my Tom Brady. That's the kind of stuff that I love.
1: I love that little dig he had at the Bills when they were at Highmark. I don't know. I forget what game that was, but he's like, you know, he said something to the effect, I regret those two games I lost there. I would regret those two games I lost there if it wasn't for the 33 wins I had in that building. I was like, oh, that is savage.
0: Oh, dude, he's like Dexter. He is an absolute, like, he's like a serial killer for good. He's an absolute, still the fact that he remembers all of those savage details and statistics is what makes him legend in my mind.
1: Well, to me, it just convinces me more that he's some kind of Pentagon project. But what I'm really worried about, Nick, I'm worried about Drake May, and not in an injury kind of way. I mean, he battled in the last game. He scrapped,
0: he was amazing.
1: And he scrapped. He looked. I mean, he threw some interceptions. He fumbled. Whatever. He made it happen on that field. But now I'm worried that he may have been hanging out with Aaron Rodgers a little too much, and Aaron Rodgers may have handed him a fistful of mushrooms on the field last time they played, because now he's doubting the moon landing.
0: Okay. 2 years ago, it was, I believe, the first, like, NFL action Drake May ever got was in a Thursday night blowout where the Pats absolutely got it handed to them during the Gerard Mayo error on a Thursday night against the Jets. And after the game, Drake May said, oh, I wanted to go out and meet the GOAT. And that GOAT was Aaron Rodgers. So he has always looked up to him and thought he is one of the all-timers. Mm. So your little idea here, this little conspiracy theory that maybe Aaron Rodgers slipped a little ayahuasca to him in his Gatorade bottle, or, like you said, turned out to be a real fun guy, if you know what I mean. Yes. I wouldn't be surprised in the least. And this is the thing that just drives me bananas overall. Why can't we have nice things for just longer than a couple of days? Right. There the vibes were immaculate all over again, like I said, going on the road, actually finishing the first quarter mark of the season, basically putting an end to the extended preseason of the 2026 Patriots, figuring out a way to win when the entire world was against you, putting the old classic New England versus everyone vibes back on display, a total reverse jinx, incredible win on the road last week. And now they can start building a little bromentum towards beating the Raiders, beating the Jets, and next thing you know, they're 4-2, A.J. Brown will be back, and we're firing up the duck boats. But no! Can we be talking about all that? Of course not, because we have to be talking about the fact that Drake May is a moon denier. I mean, the come on, guy. The fact that he would go on the radio, get into conspiracy theories, he takes the cheese from the radio host, and then says, I'm not really sure we landed on the moon. Like, what are we going to get into next? Drake May and his knowledge of where Flight 370 is. You know, Drake May, like, oh, there could have been a single shooter on that grassy knoll that day. Drake May talking about, like, oh, actually, you know, I know why Malcolm Butler didn't play in Super Bowl 52. Like, what else do you know, Drake May, and why do you have to bring all this up when we just want to talk about the Buffalo game?
1: Yes, why? What was he in the Bermuda Triangle? Why? Mm-hmm. Why? Yeah. What happened?
0: Yeah, does he know something about the secret city underneath Antarctica? Does he know the whereabouts of Atlantis?
1: Well, I learned.
0: Is he familiar with Disclosure Day? What are we talking, Drake?
1: I learned that when he was at, he went to North Carolina, right? I learned that he took a conspiracy theory class there.
0: Of course, that's the class he took. These quarterbacks and football players.
1: What
0: come
1: on. They have a class on conspiracy theories? What else did he take? Did he take that Fukakta Taylor Swift class that some schools are offering? You know, it's just, and he didn't even finish it.
0: Of course, he left after his junior
1: yes,
0: year.
1: Yes, he did, yes.
0: He didn't even have his diploma from Conspiracy Theory U.
1: Please.
0: Some of the famous classes, there used to be a Patriots linebacker named Andy Katzenmoyer. He played back in the 1990s when we used to wear those sweet royal blue Patriots uniforms.
1: Mm-hmm.
0: And when they found out what was on his ledger for his time spent at Ohio State University, one of the classes he took was AIDS awareness. AIDS awareness. That was an actual class that he graduated with. Or Matt Leinart, the old USC quarterback who played a couple years in the NFL and now is a broadcaster for Fox Sports in their college coverage. Matt graduated with a degree in ballroom dancing.
1: No.
0: He took ballroom dancing.
1: Well, I mean,
0: he'll do anything to push these football players.
1: That's part of his training, Nick.
0: Yeah,
1: part of his training. That sure. Didn't Rosie Greer take ballet classes back in the day?
0: Yes, and Herschel Walker was a famous ballerina. Right, I mean, you know, well.
1: ballroom dancing. It's team building. It's balance. It's fabulous jackets with huge lapels. You know, I mean, yeah, that's
0: it's
1: all
0: delicate
1: the skills
0: moves
1: you need.
0: In believing you are the swan.
1: That's right, exactly. It's everything you need to be in the NFL.
0: Why would, like, you know, what is it that Drake doesn't believe that we can push people past the Van Allen belt? You know, like, I'm sure Drake may believe, you know, in growing up, Drake may, the Van Allen belt was what his mom wanted to put on between his Oxford and his khakis when he had to get into his Sunday church clothes and go say hello to the Lord.
1: Oh, my God.
0: Come on. I know that's a deep cut right there, but if you know your science, you know what I'm talking about.
1: All right.
0: Like, again, like, this is what we're talking about as opposed to, like, you know, can Drake sustain the momentum that he built up last Sunday? Can they handle some of the injuries? Like, maybe Barmore's back, but it looks like Gonzo's going to be out again, which is a bummer.
1: Right. Brendan Schooler's coming back. I mean, that's a good
0: sign.
1: We
0: should get, you know, one more week without A.J. Brown. And the Raiders are, like, sneaky good this year. They've been competitive in every game. Granted, they're 3-1. Their three wins combined came against teams that have a single dove on the season. But they pushed the Chiefs all the way to the very end last week. And they're getting it done with Kirk Cousins, who, by the way, is an absolute NFL marvel. Are you familiar with the body of work and just the overall manner of being with Raiders quarterback Kirk Cousins, Mike?
1: Not so much.
0: Okay. So when you look at him, he is literally, when you stare down Kirk Cousins, you're like, this is the last person I would ever think I would see as an NFL quarterback. I call him the carpool king because, like, this is definitely somebody, like, he pays in Kohl's cash for all of his clothes. He
1: You're
0: dresses.
1: Saying that's like a bad. That's not a bad thing, Nick.
0: No, but there's no killer NFL killer swag or attitude about him.
1: Right.
0: It's like Kirk Cousins has definitely said, "Go ahead, my cooler's over there. Help yourself to a Mick Ultra." Kirk Cousins. He's the kind of guy that's like, no, that's cool, man. I'll rock the barbecue. You guys go enjoy the Oktoberfest. That's fine. Kirk Cousins always is happy to volunteer for pickup and drop off.
1: Right.
0: Kirk Cousins is like, oh man, your driveway's full. Don't you worry about it. I'll come over with my snowblower and five, bro. He's the nicest guy in the world. How in the world he's sustained a 15-year NFL career, I don't know.
1: Is he the guy that says, no, I don't have a boner. These khakis are pleated. Is he the guy? Is he that guy?
0: He's the kind of guy that definitely, like, shows up to the fourth grade school recital, like, with his flannel all the way to the top button. And like, hey guys, what's the haps?
1: Yeah, but he's making it happen.
0: And he makes it happen at this day. Like, he's got 11 touchdowns and 5 picks on the season. Like, he's holding off the top overall pick, Fernando Mendoza. Mendoza! Who the Raiders took in the draft and everyone thought would be starting by now. Like, the Raiders they're not your dad's Raiders. They're not like the 1970, you know, black and silver people destroyers of the good old days.
1: Right, right. But, the big, you know, bad Raiders. Yeah.
0: Not the ones from NFL films. Oakland Raiders. Yeah. The autumn wind is a slap in the face.
1: Masters of brutality.
0: Exactly. It's not the same team, but, you know, the Raiders have had the Patriots number a couple times the last few years, and so I think it's going to be a great game Sunday. But you get this win on Sunday right before the hurricane blows in. You get the Jets the week after that, and like I said, you're 4-2. A.J. Brown is back. Boom, man. Fire up those duck boats. We are rocking and rolling. Oh, and by the way, just to remind you, Mike, the Yankees lost!
1: The Yankees lost! Thanks to one of their fans. All right. Hey, Nick. Thank you so much, man. Appreciate your time. It's your old pal Fitzy, Nick Stevens. We talk to him every Friday here at 7:30-ish, 100 FM The Pike. Nick, thank you so much. Oh, wait. I'm just getting this in on. Okay. Looks like the Raiders have called up Bigfoot to play. That's going to mess with Drake May's head, man. That is totally going to mess with Drake May's head.
0: Drake, your knowledge on the whereabouts of the Loch Ness Monster.
1: Right.
0: Honest to God.
1: All right. Hey, thanks a lot, Nick.
0: Let's go, Pat. See you, Mike.
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0: 100 FM The Pike, Worcester's Rock Station, John Lennon. Instant Karma at 7:57. It was on this day in 1940, John Lennon was born. And then he got involved in a little band called The Beatles that changed not just music history, but pretty much changed history. And then had a long solo career until he was tragically killed in 1980, but left plenty of great music, and we're very grateful for that. All right, it is Friday. We're also grateful for that. And today, for the Pike Breakdown Lane, we're giving away a family four-pack of tickets to Hot Wheels Monster Trucks, specifically the Sunday show, 1:30, over at the DCU Center here in Worcester, through the Breakdown Lane. And we're asking you to qualify for that. Let us know things that have... things that have gone away. Someone mentioned a good one earlier, tattoos. Tattoos being dangerous specifically has gone away. I mentioned my aunt getting a tattoo, right? It's just like they became so mainstream. But before, if you had a tattoo, people would look at you, oh, I wonder how many people he's killed. Leave a message on that or anything else. I mean, AOL has come up here, MySpace. Things that have kind of faded away, cultural things, trends. Things that kind of just faded away. Someone mentioned using actual cameras earlier in the program. All right, 774-670-0231. If you do leave something for those monster truck tickets, make sure you leave your name and phone number. We're going to choose a winner at random before the end of the show. Or other than that, if you're not going for the tickets, comment on anything we're talking about during the show. We had your old pal Fitzy on, giving us a preview of the Pats and Raiders, and then we spent a little time talking about Drake May not really believing in the moon landing and thinking that Aaron Rodgers may have passed him some mushrooms at some point. You can comment on stuff like that, 774-670-0231. Or as always, plug your business or plug an event you're putting on or a charity that you're working with. We love it when you do that, helping you get the word out there. Or requests, always welcome. 774-670-0231. We'll play those messages back at 8:30. Right now, let's get our headlines here with Hank Stoltz.
1: Good morning. Here are the stories we are following at this hour. In their first debate seen on Channel 4, Governor Maura Healey and Republican challenger Mike Minogue squared off over a number of issues. Minogue hit the governor over affordability issues, while the governor attacked the president and his policy tying Minogue to Trump. Sunday is the Columbus Day Parade on Shrewsbury Street in Worcester. Steps off at noon from Belmont Street and ends at Washington Square. A vendor fair will be set up in East Park starting at 10:30, and music will start happening at 1. Well, this Sunday is Dam Day. From at 10 to 1, you will be allowed to walk along the Wachusett Reservoir and Dam in Clinton. It is the world's largest hand-dug dam. You'll, of course, be walking along the top of the dam, but it extends 112 feet below ground. Enjoy, but please, no pets. Hey, if you're on a diet, watch out. Autumn is the most likely time to fall off your diet. Researchers at Georgia State University found you are most likely to pack on the pounds in the fall. People eat 11% more food in autumn than in the winter. Bruins with an easy 6-1 victory over the Mammoth. Patriots are in Foxborough this Sunday, where they will take on the Las Vegas Raiders at 1. Another great fall day, sunny, high near 70, clear skies overnight, 60s on Saturday, cloudy on Sunday, rain Sunday night, and that'll last right into Columbus Day morning. I'm Hank Stoltz, and you're up to date.
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3: You're on and off your brakes traveling on 290 East from College Square to Shrewsbury Street, and you're a little sluggish right now getting onto 495. You're busy on 146 North, Vernon Hill to 290. Your delays on the Turnpike eastbound now stretch from the Western State Police Barracks to 95. You're looking good on Route 20 through Grafton and Worcester. No problems right now on 495 North through Hopkinton. I'm Jackie Murphy with your Right Now.
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For a four-day, three-night stay at one of the several Dreams resorts and spas in Mexico. Airfare included. That sounds pretty nice. Nice and warm with a frosty margarita. And then you get a little burned, you know, and you get that kind of crispy feeling and you get the, you know, the marks from the sunglasses on your face. That's always nice. That's just a sure sign of having a good time right there. Text DREAMS to 95819 right now. DREAMS, DREAMS to 95819. And you are automatically entered to win. 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Coming up, we're going to be playing your voicemail messages from the Pike Breakdown Lane. Still have time to leave one. 774-670-0231.

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1: You're on and off your brakes, traveling on 290 East from College Square to Shrewsbury Street, and you're a little sluggish right now getting onto 495. You're busy on 146 North, Vernon Hill to 290. Your delays on the Turnpike eastbound now stretch from the Weston State Police Barracks to 95. You're looking good on Route 20 through Grafton and Worcester. No problems right now on 495 North through Hopkinton. I'm Jackie Murphy with your Right Now Traffic.
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0: 100 FM The Pike, Worcester's Rock Station at 826 and Green Day. Since it is Friday, praise the maker, it's Friday. We have your voicemail messages coming up from the Pike Breakdown Lane, about 10 minutes or so. You can still leave one at 774-670-0231. That's how we're giving away our tickets to the Hot Wheels Monster Trucks this weekend at the DCU Center, specifically the 1:30 show on Sunday, family four-pack of tickets. If you want to leave a message on the Breakdown Lane, letting us know something you miss, something that was maybe a trend, something that was a commonplace, something, it doesn't have to be a thing either. It can be an attitude, something that has just slowly faded away, and you kind of miss it being around. Well, any of those things. 508-799-PIKE, 508-799-7453. Make sure you leave your name and phone number. All right, because a lot of people do this, and they give us great messages, and then we can't get in touch with them. They don't leave their name and phone number. So make sure you do that if you're going for the tickets. If you're not going for the tickets, you know, leave a message, comment on anything we're talking about during the show, not just this morning, but this week. Comment on anything else, and as well as if you want to plug your business, go ahead and do that too. We love it when you do that. All right, 774-670-0231. Right now, though, we got to get some headlines here. And it's our good friend, Hank Stoltz.
1: Good morning. Here are the stories we are following at this hour. Governor Maura Healey and Republican challenger Mike Minogue debated on Channel 4 Thursday. Governor repeatedly attacked the president, tying Minogue to Trump. Challenger blamed the governor for Massachusetts' high cost of living. Worcester School Committee looking at the question of how to deal with evolving technology, particularly smart glasses. They are not alone. Other school districts are also concerned about privacy issues related to the glasses, which can record individuals without their knowledge. At a political rally in San Antonio Wednesday night, President Trump told the crowd he would award 7-time Cy Young Award winner Roger Clemens with the Medal of Freedom, the nation's highest civilian honor. Trump said Clemens deserves to be in the Hall of Fame, but that this is even better. The Columbus Day Parade kicks off at noon Sunday on Shrewsbury Street in Worcester. Bruins easily defeated the Mammoth 6-1. Patriots take on the Raiders at 1 p.m. at Gillette on Sunday. Sunny high near 70 today. Clear skies with our low in the 40s overnight. Sunny in 60s on Saturday. Cloudy on Sunday. Looks like rain on Sunday night, and we could see some rain right into the morning on Columbus Day. I'm Hank Stoltz. You're up to date.
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3: You're dealing with slow spots as you travel on 290 East from College Square to Shrewsbury Street. And you're busy on 146 North getting on to 290. No problems right now on 395 passing through Webster and Auburn. Route 20, you've got volume through Grafton and Worcester. And on the Turnpike eastbound, you've got some pockets of delay starting at the Natick Service Plaza to 95. I'm Jackie Murphy with your right now traffic.
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1: Hey, the gas pedal, Grandma. 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
3: 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All right. Let's see what kind of trouble we can get into this week.

0: What's faded away, I don't see anymore, is public pay phones or any kind of pay phone. Not around anymore, so see you later.
1: Yeah, we were asking, talking about this list this morning of things that have kind of faded away. Trends, cultural things, things that were like normal everyday things, things that people had an attitude about that has changed over time. Got a lot of interesting responses. That guy's looking for a payphone. I know, it's a lot harder to do a drug deal without a payphone anymore, or whatever you were getting into there. Someone actually, a texter, and I they didn't call into the breakdown lane earlier, said, bring back guys wearing top hats on the reg, kind of like in Victorian times. I didn't think you'd go back that far, but yeah, okay, I'm with you on that. If top hats, if you can wear a top, and why not? Why can't you? That's an even better question. Why not?
2: Hello, Mr. Show. This is Lucifer, the angel of death. Just wanted to say we are waiting for you.
1: Yeah, I know. I know you're waiting for me. My doctor says probably won't be long. All right, I know. That place I've secured down there has been sitting empty for a while. Just do an Airbnb thing with it until I can get down there.
3: Hey, Mike. Something to bring back that has gone away: racing at Marlboro Flats. That was so much fun. A bunch of kids outside, breathing fresh air, not staring at their cell phones, actually talking to one another. And, yeah, I mean, maybe racing some cars a little too fast, and it was slightly illegal, but we had a lot of fun, and I think we should bring that stuff back. Have a great day.
1: Well, that sounds lovely. I don't know if we can condone the actual racing part there. Was anybody familiar with that, the racing at Marlboro Flats? Anyone can confirm that for me? I mean, I wasn't there. I'm not sure when that took place, but it sounds like a delightful time and something, yes, that maybe we should bring back.
4: Hello? Is this thing on? Hello?
1: Oh, my God.
4: Hello there. I'd like to make a request for the... Can I hear? Oh. Scorpions.
1: Oh.
4: Always somewhere. Thank you.
1: Oh, my. Are you okay? We can call 911 for you. Jeez, that guy sounded like he was in rough shape.
5: Good morning, Massachusetts. This is Brian from Daytona Beach, formerly of Spencer. So my company has sent me over to the west coast of Florida for a few weeks, and rather than giving the local radio a shot, I figured I'd get all nostalgic and listen to my old-time show, The Pike. Mike Shue and The Pike. And we still got Jackie Murphy telling us about the deer that got hit on 290. Oh, man. The memories. Well, anyways, New England, it's nice down here. It's going to be 80 today. I kind of had a request. I'd like to hear Summertime Girls from Y&T. Because down here in Florida, we have Summertime Girls, Springtime Girls, Fall Girls, and Winter Girls. God bless everyone. Go Drake May. Go Patriots.
1: Yeah, go Pats. It got a little creepy at the end there. I mean, it's a nice call. I'm glad you're listening to The Pike on the app, I would assume, down in Florida. Thank you for doing that. It got a little creepy with the girls thing there. It had this kind of vibe.
6: That's what I love about these high school girls, man. I get older, they stay the same age.
1: Maybe I'm just being oversensitive.
7: You don't see cigarette ads anymore.
1: That's it. That guy sounds like he really misses those cigarette ads. I don't remember ever seeing cigarette ads on TV. I remember there used to be billboards, you know, and you'd see them in magazines all over the place. You know, You Come a Long Way, Baby, for Virginia Slims and stuff like that. I just miss cigarettes in general. It's been 22 in some years since I've had a cigarette, and I still crave one every day. Not a day goes by where there's a moment where, like, I could really use a smoke right now. I miss sitting at the bar and, like, watching the Sox and enjoying a rich, smooth Marlboro Red, you know, with my beer. Oh, boy. Now I'm triggered. No, I'm not going to do it. I'm not going back. All right. Thank you very much. Thank you for all of your messages this morning, and we'll see who gets those Monster Truck tickets, Hot Wheels Monster Trucks, DCU Center this weekend. We're giving away a 4-pack of tickets to Sunday's show.
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8: 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We're here for you. 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Just leave a voicemail message, please.
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0: 100 FM The Pike, Worcester's Rock Station in Bon Jovi, coming up on 850 here. We got a sweet deal going on at pikefm.com for, this is a seriously sweet deal, for a family of four membership to the Ecotarium here in Worcester, usually $250 for $125. Well worth the price. I used to go there almost every weekend. I was a member when my daughter was much younger. Great place to spend time with the kids. And if you're looking for something to do with the kids, it's fantastic. And on the phone right now, we have Brendan Cole from the Ecotarium. Brendan, how are you doing this morning?
1: I'm doing great. How are you?
0: Doing awesome, man. Thanks for calling in. So this sweet deal isn't just the membership. Did I see you also get, is it unlimited free train rides while you're there?
1: Yes, so this is that kind of membership, and we, yeah, have a train add-on where you can go on the train as much as you'd like throughout the entire year of the membership, and it's just included in the membership.
0: That is awesome. Plus, I'm sure that comes with, like, gift shop discounts, stuff like that.
1: Yeah, there's a discount on the gift shop, a discount on the planetarium tickets, any of the big special exhibits in our new giant exhibition gallery. You have admission throughout the exhibit, so it's a great thing.
0: And, you know, as I was saying earlier, I know firsthand what a gem we have here in Worcester with the Ecotarium. For when my daughter was super young, I joined up because basically she would want to go there every weekend. And there's tons of stuff to do for the kids, tons of hands-on stuff going on all the time. You've got the animals and the little hiking trail around there. But you've got something very, very special coming up for the kids, I think, next week. Is that still happening?
1: It is. So next Thursday morning, we are talking to an astronaut who is on board the International Space Station.
0: Oh.
1: So we are working with an organization called ARIS, which is a global network. Work of amateur radio operators, and then a local amateur radio club to have students who have been chosen from the area who will come here to the museum and ask questions of an astronaut. And these questions were also voted on by the public over a public vote throughout the summer. And it's this really incredible, this unique once-in-a-lifetime opportunity for really everyone involved.
0: Can people come and just watch that?
1: Absolutely. It is included with museum admission on Thursday morning. That is, I believe, October 15th. And the contact itself, the speaking to the astronaut, is at 11:25. And we will start kind of introduction programming, talking about what's going on at about 10:50. And that'll be in the planetarium. If you can't make it to the museum for that, it will also be live streamed on the internet too, and so it can be viewed kind of wherever.
0: That is awesome. That is so awesome. You get, so these kids submitted questions, they get to talk to an actual astronaut in space. I am nerding out right now so hard. That is fantastic.
1: It's incredible, and we have been working on this for a year and a half at this point, making sure that we've got everything lined up so that it works perfectly next week. And then we have on next Saturday a big museum-wide event also really celebrating that this contact happened. So we'll have themed public programs throughout the day. We'll replay the contact in the planetarium so that anyone who is at the museum gets to kind of experience it another time.
0: Yeah, that's another thing I want to mention, that you guys have this excellent planetarium there, and there's always different shows going on, right?
1: Yeah, we always have every single day at least one interactive program where an educator will really be talking about whatever they are enthusiastic about that day. So it might be satellites, it might be a tour of the solar system, might be seeing how stars evolve over the course of their lives. And then we have full dome movies in there also, where you are kind of immersed in the environment just by looking up. It kind of surrounds you. And so you get this really different watching experience in there too.
0: That's awesome. And this is all here in Worcester at the Ecotarium, which has been around for a couple of centuries. Is that safe to say?
1: Yeah. Last year was our 200th year as an institution. So the building has been around since the 70s, early 60s. But the Worcester Natural History Society, which we became, has been around since 1825.
0: That's awesome. Well, the sweet deal is truly sweet. It's a membership for four. It's a family membership for four passes. And it's half price, so a $250 value at only $125. Believe me, if you have young kids, you'll be definitely getting your money's worth there. Brendan Cole from the Worcester Ecotarium, thank you very much for calling in this morning, letting us know about stuff about the Ecotarium, but that cool thing happening where kids are going to be talking to an astronaut on the space station. I think that's amazing. So thanks for calling in.
1: Thank you so much for taking the time this morning. Have a great rest of your day.
0: You too. That's Brendan Cole from the Worcester Ecotarium.
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3: 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And you're looking good from Solomon Pond Road to 495. 146 North, still slow, Vernon Hill to 290. 395, you're moving along through Webster and Auburn. No issues on Route 20 through Grafton and Marlboro. You're looking good through Hopkinton on 495 North at West Main. I'm Jackie Murphy with your Right Now Traffic.
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1: I don't know why we keep track of time the way we do sometimes, you know? Like the other day, I asked this guy, I was like, hey man, what time is it? He was like, it's 20 to 4. I was like, listen. If you don't know, just say you don't know. Don't give me some kind of weird math problem. Just because I'm not wearing a watch, you know what I mean? Now I gotta take a quiz to get the time. I don't know why we break it down like that, you know? It's not shorter. 20 to 4, 3:40 is about the same, right? We don't break anything else down like that. We're not like, hey, what's this cost? $28. How old are you? 6 to 40. What month is it? 15 to February.
2: 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Dusty Slay. Love Dusty Slay. For your laugh track here at 100 FM The Pike. Coming up, we've got your haircut. 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Is it just a big bottle of Nair? Or is it full-on Aquanet? 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
1: A problem pre-ride right now as you travel on 290 East from College Square to Shrewsbury Street. 146 North looking good from the Turnpike to 290. No problems to tell you about right now on 395 through Webster, Auburn, and Oxford. You're looking good on 190 through Holden and West Boylston. Route 20 looks good through Worcester. Delays on the Pike East from Natick to Weston. I'm Jackie Murphy with your Right Now Traffic.
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1: Undeniable. 100 FM The Pike, your haircut today from one of the OGs of the OGs. That's Kiss. Let's put the X in sex. Some of you say, Kiss? Kiss isn't a hair band. Kiss is most definitely the one of the seeds, the acorns that grew the mighty hairy oak, let's just say. I mean, there are three like template bands, I like to call them. Kiss, Van Halen, and Led Zeppelin. Pretty much set the template for hair bands to come. And then in the mid-80s, this came out in 1988, you know, Kiss was had their make. They took their makeup off. They saw all the hair bands ripping them off all around them. They said, here, hold my protein shake. I'm going to show you how it's done with Let's Put the X in Sex, which was a bonus track, I believe, on like a greatest hits album. What was it? It was like Smashes, Thrashes, and Hits. I think 1988 for that one. They had a couple of extra tracks. Maybe I should have played the other one. You Make Me in parentheses and then Rock Hard. You know, they just that they did it. They did it. They brought it to the forefront, and other bands, they blazed the trail. The hairy trail. Okay, I gotta stop because it's gonna end up poorly. Oh my god, tons of ratings right now. You can rate that for hairiness at 508-799-PIKE, 508-799-7453. We'll start off with this 508 texter here. Sorry, I got a little hair caught in my throat. It just says 10-10-10. I just had pre-cheese and got it all over my Sasquatch. All right, now I'm regretting reading that out loud. 508 texter here, solid 10. Chewbacca and Bob Ross are, I don't know if I can say that either, blanking the biggest wheel of cheese while grinding wicked hard at Sweaty Betty's. That one's great on the poll. I'm sure that's been used a lot, and that is also a positive rating if it's good on the poll. 774 texter, 10 for the Sleaze Whiz. Yes, that is overflowing with Sleaze Whiz. 508 texter here. Bob Ross and Chewbacca are riding a flexible flyer through a nor'easter of Cheeto dust. 10 plus plus plus. That would be an awesome Bob Ross painting, by the way. 802 texter here. Wow. I kissed the Sleaze-o-meter and now I have been quarantined. 518 texter, the person who hates everything. Good way to end the week. 5 boxes of Trojans. 5 boxes of Trojans approved. Very nice. 508 texter here. One Kojak for the band Kiss. Second worst live show I've ever witnessed. Wow. Wow. See, I've seen Kiss many times, and it's always been a good time. Wow, that's surprising to me. Okay, well, that's person's rating. 508 texter here. Full rating. Sasquatch chest hair on Paul and Gene. That would make Ronnie LeBlanc proud. Wisconsin cheese lyrics and gyrations. Bravo, Shoe. Saw Jericho do this. Oh, yeah, with quarantine. Chris Jericho, awesome Kiss tribute band. He only does the stuff that Kiss played without their makeup. There's an interview up. We talked about it with Chris Jericho. But PikeFM.com if you want to check it out. 508 texter here. Oh, crap, I need penicillin now. Those dirty, hairy Kiss people. 1,000. 508 texter 10. Aqua explosion over Mount Vesuvius with some slippery Velveeta slopes. It's kind of hot. 508 texter, Chaka says 9.9 on the Sleaze. Zero on everything else? There's absolutely no cheese in there whatsoever? Are you sure? You should revisit that one if you dare. Get your shots first. There you go. Those are the ratings for Let's Put the X in Sex from Kiss. In my opinion, you can't go wrong when it comes to the Sleaze Whiz. Thanks for your ratings. That's how we do the haircut every weekday.
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3: 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No problems to tell you about right now on 395 through Webster, Auburn, and Oxford. You're looking good on 190 through Holden and West Boylston. Route 20 looks good through Worcester. Delays on the Pike East from Natick to Weston. I'm Jackie Murphy with your Right Now Traffic.
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0: 100 FM The Pike, Worcester's Rock Station, AC/DC, almost as good as coffee. My name is Mike Hsu. Thank you very much for listening today. Chuck Perks will be stepping in a few moments, and he will have that 100-minute workday kickoff. That's at least 100 minutes of music, no commercials. Enjoy, and then that takes you up to the Appetite for the 80s. He does that every weekday. Spend your lunch immersed in the 80s. Have an 80s-style lunch with Chuck Perks. And then Mistress Carrie comes on at 3 o'clock, as she does every weekday. So make sure you're listening. She's got Slipknot tickets, more Slipknot tickets to give away today for their show at Fenway Park next summer. So make sure you're listening there. Thank you very much for listening today. Thank you for all of your messages on the breakdown lane. Thank you for your ratings, which were extra special today for the haircut. And thanks to our guests, John Grease, and Ephraim Ramirez and John Heater from Napoleon Dynamite. They're having a screening of that tonight at the Chevalier Theater in Medford. And they're doing a spastic Q&A afterwards. The best way to describe it. I'll have that interview up at PikeFM.com very, very soon. Thanks to my old pal and your old pal Fitzy, Nick Stevens, for talking Patriots today. And I'll have that up at PikeFM.com if you missed that also. 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
5: If you're the parent of a college-age kid, do you track their location on your phone? If the answer is yes, you should know that you're not alone. New poll out of the University of Michigan C.S. Mott Children's Hospital found more than half of parents admit to keeping tabs on their 18 to 25-year-olds, at least now and then. Mostly, they say, for peace of mind. Look, I get it. I'm the dad of three girls. But here's the catch. For about one in four of those parents, watching that little dot on the app actually made them feel more anxious, not less. And knowing where your adult child is not the same thing as keeping them safe. What keeps them safe is having taught them over the years to make good decisions on their own. So the expert advice for you is this. If you do track, talk about it, be transparent about it, and set it up as a two-way check-in, not just surveillance. I'm Dr. Sanjay Gupta, helping you live a better life.
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1: Hey, man. Praise the Lord.
0: Yes. It's a three-day Columbus Day weekend. You're lucky enough to have Monday off? Well, congratulations. We will be here on Monday. It's System of a Down, Aerials on the Pike.

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And we want to send you to Mexico for a tropical vacation at Dreams Resorts and Spas. 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And to do that, you got to text in the latest keyword. 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Oh, sounds wonderful. It's Pearl Jam on the Pike.

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You know, 10% of Americans are participating in Sober October. To those brave souls, I say this. See you in November. It's The Pike.

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Chuck Perks getting ready for football this weekend. Yeah, Patriots taking on the Raiders at Gillette. Raiders are pretty good this year, 3-1. Kickoff at 1. It's the Pike.

0: 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Appetite for the 80s is coming up next at noon. Well, there's a, as if 2026 can't get any worse, there's a new sexually transmitted infection going around. A gut pathogen that causes diarrhea and vomiting is morphing into a dangerous and difficult to treat STI, sexually transmitted infection. In the United States, roughly 450,000 people acquire shigellosis each year, which can lead to dysentery. Oh, that sounds so awful. Historically, the highly contagious bug has mostly been spread through contaminated food or water during travel and among young children in daycare. But since the turn of the century or so, Shigella bacteria has emerged as a sexually transmitted infection as well. Oh, my God. Oh, be careful out there. 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

Motley Crue on Appetite for the 80s, sponsored by Big Y, 100 FM The Pike, Worcester's Rock Station, Chuck Perks, got stupid criminals in the news coming up in 30 minutes, TSA patted down a man's unexplainable bulge and found 10 live birds. 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

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It's Appetite for the 80s, Chuck Perks. Well, there's a new study that shows that eating bacon can lower a man's chances of getting a woman pregnant. Scientists are calling it alarming. Men are calling it a win-win. So. It's just a joke. It's Appetite for the 80s. Foreigner on the Pike. So

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0: 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Let's get into stupid criminals in the news. Have you ever wondered why TSA agents need to pat down everyone's bulges at the airport? Do you think that process is for the birds? A U.S. citizen was stopped at Miami International Airport on Sunday after he arrived from Cuba. Customs officers noticed he had an unexplainable bulge at his waist, so they ordered him to be patted down. That's when they found 6 plastic containers, which had been sewn into his underwear. Those containers held 5 live birds. The man, Alberto Castillo, said the birds were for his personal use, but they clearly weren't allowed. He was charged with smuggling goods and was released on a $25,000 bond. There was something going on, though, because a second man was arrested at the same airport, also coming from Cuba and also smuggling birds. That man, Roberto Quincosa, had 11 with him. Officials haven't said if they're sure the cases are linked. They're not sure if they're linked. Okay, well, you know, you just can't fix stupid.
1: Pretty sure he only needs one more bad decision to have a whole set.
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100 FM, the Pike Worcester's Rock Station. Chuck Perks, what are your big plans this Columbus Day weekend? If they, if your plans are outside, I think you're going to be okay. Tomorrow is going to be the pick of the weekend with partly sunny skies. Temperature is going to be in the 60s. Sunday night into Monday, looks like we're going to get the remnants of a hurricane that's just making its way into the United States. Down south right now, it'll slowly make its way north, and then we're going to see some rain from that what's left of that hurricane in here Sunday night into Monday. It's Nirvana on the Pike.

Godsmack 100 FM, the Pike, Worcester's rock station. Chuck Perks, big Columbus Day weekend on the way this weekend. A Christopher Columbus fun fact for you. You ready? Did you know that two of his ships, the Nina and the Pinta, were named after two strippers Columbus knew back at the original Hurricane Betty's in Genoa? That's a true story. No, I learned that. I learned that in school. I did. It's a 100 FM, the Pike.

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1: Great game. Okay, now we have to get home. Rideshare service says $20.
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0: Aerosmith with two shows at the Hollywood Bowl. Aerosmith and Friends, California Dream On, 100 FM The Pike, Worcester's Rock Station. Well, you ever feel like first dates have gotten a little too complicated and way too expensive? Well, have you considered meeting up for breakfast instead? There's a new survey that found 64% of singles said they'd be open to meeting for breakfast on a first date. The appeal of a breakfast date is pretty simple. Take some pressure off. It's usually cheaper than a dinner date, and it doesn't require a long commitment. And it gives people an easy exit if things aren't clicking. But if sparks do fly, there's plenty of the day left to keep hanging out. And at the very least, you're probably less likely to get stood up if there are pancakes involved. Huh? FYI, though. While a breakfast first date does sound kind of awesome, the survey was done by Kellogg's, so there might be a conflict of interest there. It's 100 FM The Pike.
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Def Leppard, 100 FM, The Pike, Worcester's Rock Station. We'll open up the Pike Music Vault. That's coming up in about 10 minutes. Columbus Day weekend is on the way. You know, Columbus is the most famous explorer not named Dora. Yeah! It's Pearl Jam. It's 100 FM, The Pike.

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1: All right, we're going to dig around here in the Guns N' Roses section of the Pike Music Vault. 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

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Mistress Carrie with more keywords coming up after 3 o'clock that'll get you entered for that Dream Resort Spa's getaway in Mexico. She's a

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Listeners, Rock Station 100 FM, The Pike. It's Mistress Carrie reporting for duty on a gorgeous ninth day of October, the year 2026. Lots going on this afternoon. The final Dreams Mexican Vacation keyword to give away this afternoon. Also, my last pair of Slipknot tickets to see them at Fenway. A big concert announcement coming from Nickelback today. I'll give you all the details on that. And at 5 o'clock, we're going to officially kick off what is for some a long holiday weekend. The 5 o'clock weekend kickoff is on the way. Here's Fuel on the Pike.

Stone Temple Pilots on the Pike, a gorgeous Friday afternoon in Worcester, mostly sunny and 66. The wind's kicking up every once in a while, but beautiful. 44 the low tonight, tomorrow partly cloudy and 64, some showers in the afternoon. On Sunday with a high of 62, those showers are going to stick around into Monday morning, but the sun will be out on Monday afternoon if you're off for the holiday with a high of 67. They're laying out the purple carpet next week in Los Angeles for the premiere of Ozzy and Black Sabbath's Back to the Beginning live concert film. The Osbourne family has announced they are going to host it. The movie hits theaters worldwide on October 28th.

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They're going to be helping to celebrate the anniversary of the Mohegan Sun Arena next month. But Metallica last night played show 3 of 24 at the Sphere in Vegas. Yet another set list and another custom tour poster. The artwork for this tour has been awesome. Metallica announced this week that they're professionally recording every Sphere show, professionally mixing it so people that go to the show can take it home with them. And the announcements about the Aerosmith and Friends shows at the end of the month just keep coming. Yesterday, Guns N' Roses got added to the lineup. It's huge. Fellow Massholes, Nuno Bettencourt from Extreme and Sully Erna from Godsmack are part of the lineup. These guys are going to be there too. The Black Crowes on the Pike.

0: Tickets on sale today to see Seether opening up for Staind on the Break the Cycle 25th anniversary tour. They announced the second leg of the tour with Hinder and Hoobastank. It's going to be March 4th in Manchester at the SNHU Arena. And those tickets went on sale this morning at 10 a.m. Another tour that got announced today, Nickelback, who have got their new album, Everything Under the Sun, coming out on October 30th. And Nickelback announcing a massive tour that's going to bring them to the TD Garden coming up in 2027. The show's getting announced. I think the Garden is going to have another big rock year. It seemed for a while there was no big rock shows at the Garden, and that's not going to be the case because they're going to be at the TD Garden on March 10th. Those Nickelback tickets go on sale next Friday.
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1: 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Just play the game one way. You hit a ball in the gap, run. 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

Pearl Jam on the Pike. Like, we haven't gotten enough big concert announcements this week between Greta Van Fleet and Staind. Now Nickelback have laid out plans for a 2027 North American tour in support of their new album, Everything Under the Sun, that comes out at the end of the month. Nickelback is coming to town, and yes, they're coming to Boston. They'll be at the TD Garden on March 10th. Those tickets go on sale next Friday. And you never know when we're going to have tickets to give away to shows. That's why you got to keep listening. 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

Guns N' Roses just got added to those two Aerosmith shows at the Hollywood Bowl at the end of the month. Aerosmith and friends. Yeah, Aerosmith has a lot of friends. Guns N' Roses on the pike, and congratulations to Slash, who just received the 2026 Les Paul Spirit Award. It happened earlier this week at Universal Master Recordings, the Les Paul Recording Studio. The evening centered on the presentation of the one-of-a-kind Les Paul Spirit Award, recognizing Slash as an artist who embodies Les Paul's pioneering spirit through innovation, creativity, technology, and music. Slash said Les was so much more than just a great guitarist and innovator. He was an actual inventor who changed the instrument itself, built groundbreaking recording equipment, and completely reimagined how artists could record music. I feel incredibly lucky that I got to know him, hang out with him, and play music with him. I cherish the relationship that we had, and receiving an award that carries his name and spirit is a tremendous honor. Now, speaking of those friends that Aerosmith is going to have on stage at the end of the month, Chad Smith from the Red Hot Chili Peppers, also on that list.

0: we're still not sure if we're ever going to see AC/DC tour in the United States again after the final date of their Power Up tour at MetLife Stadium last week with the Foo Fighters opening up. There's been no official notice from the band that they're retiring from touring, but there were a lot of rumors saying that this Power Up tour was the swan song for Angus, who is now the only original member of the band, although Brian Johnson's been in the band for, what, 46 years or something. It's Mistress Carrie. And speaking of something that might never happen again, it hasn't even happened yet, but I would be shocked if family-friendly Fenway allows Slipknot to come back after July 31st. I'm still amazed they're letting it happen. Saturday night, July 31st, Slipknot at Fenway. The tickets are on sale now. I've had them to give away all this week. If you want to win them, text NOT right now to 508-88-KNOT. Text NOT to 508-88.
1: 100 FM The Pike right now traffic.
2: Very tough on 290. The earlier crash on the eastbound side before Route 9 has both sides absolutely packed before there. That's affecting 190 south before 290 and 146 north before 290 as well. The Pike westbound is slow from Grafton to Auburn. You're delayed in Leominster on Route 2 west after 190 and busy through Harvard and Lancaster on Route 2 west as well. Looking pretty good on 395. I'm Dave Gardner with your right now traffic.
1: 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Rewind. Let's kick off the weekend the right way. It's Fitzy's Friday Blitz. Your fast-paced look at the Patriots' next battle on the gridiron and the hottest topics in Boston sports. 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

0: And this is the thing that just drives me bananas overall. Why can't we have nice things for just longer than a couple of days? Right. There the vibes were, going on the road, actually finishing the first quarter mark of the season, basically putting an end to the extended preseason of the 2026 Patriots, figuring out a way to win when the entire world was against you, putting the old classic New England versus everyone vibes back on display, a total reverse jinx, an incredible win on the road last week. And now they can start building a little bromentum towards beating the Raiders, beating the Jets. And next thing you know, they're 4-2. A.J. Brown will be back. And we're firing up the duck boats. But no, because we have to be talking about the fact that Drake May is a moon denier. I mean, the come on, guy. The fact that he would go on the radio, get into conspiracy theories. He takes the cheese from the radio host and then says, I'm not really sure we landed on the moon. Like, what are we going to get into next? Drake May and his knowledge of where Flight 370 is. Drake May, like, oh, there could have been a single shooter on that grassy knoll that day. Drake May talking about, like, oh, actually, you know, I know why Malcolm Butler didn't play in Super Bowl 52. Like, what else do you know, Drake May? And why do you have to bring all this up when we just want to talk about the Buffalo game?
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1: It is delayed on 290 West from before Main Street in Shrewsbury all the way down to Route 9 Belmont Street in Worcester. 290 East is slow from before 146 up to just about Grafton Street. 146 North is slow at that 290 merge. Getaway delays on the Pike westbound from Grafton to Auburn. Pike East is slow from Sturbridge to Charlton. And you're on the brakes on Route 2 westbound before Jackson Road, but 190 is okay. I'm Dave Gardner with your right now traffic.
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Lenny Kravitz on the Pike. It's Mistress Carrie. If you're wondering what all of the noise is tonight and what's going on with all the traffic in and around the Palladium, well, tonight, Knocked Loose is at the Palladium outdoors. They could not have gotten better weather if they tried. 3 days grace on the Pike.

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0: 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But Mike Schuh, Chuck Perks, and I, for the last couple of weeks, have been giving you text keywords to text in and qualify for that trip. And I've got the last keyword right now. It's resort. 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
2: A crash in Shrewsbury on 290 West at Main Street. The left lane's blocked. It's backed up there. Then 290 West is slow from just ahead of that crash scene all the way down to Shrewsbury Street in Worcester. So 290 West is tough. 190 South, slow.

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Foreigner on the Pike, it's Mistress Carrie and the guys from Metallica continuing to make an exclusive tour poster for every date of the Sphere residency. All the artwork being done by Squindo, who is also doing an art exhibit, one of the many things that is happening around the Metallica shows in Vegas. There's the pop-up shop. There's also the blood drive on the strip. So if you're planning on making the trip, not only can you only get these tour posters inside the Sphere, but you can also leave with a professionally recorded and mixed copy of the concert. They're doing it for every Sphere performance. I don't know if they're going to do the same thing for the two shows at the Mohegan Sun Arena next month, but I hope so, because these posters, these collectible posters, I have them from Gillette, and they're so cool. They look so good on the wall. You got to get them. Metallica on the Pike.

0: fans.
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They just announced they're celebrating the 30th anniversary of their album Razor Blade Suitcase. Bush saying our second album returns December 11th in an expanded deluxe edition with B-sides, previously unreleased demos, and live recordings from the Razor Blade Suitcase archives. It's Mistress Carrie, and Mark Tremonti from Creed said recently that he watched the resurgence of Bon Jovi, and he said it was driven by kids that grew up in the backseat of the car while their parents were listening to Bon Jovi. He said now those kids want to see Bon Jovi when they come through town. He said we were all hoping the same thing would happen to Creed, and that's exactly what's happening right now. Bon Jovi on the Pike.

0: couple weeks ago, I sat down with JJ French from Twisted Sister to talk about Sebastian Bach taking over for Dee Snider as the lead singer of Twisted Sister. If you haven't checked out the Mistress Carrie podcast yet, a brand new episode comes out every Wednesday. You can go to PikeFM.com and go to the Mistress Carrie page. This week, Brantley Gilbert is on the show talking about writing songs with Jelly Roll, touring with Five Finger Death Punch, and leaving their lead guitarist behind at a truck stop. You can't make this stuff up. Hilarious.
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2: We spend so much energy trying to be impressive, more attractive, more successful, more put together. But when it comes to feeling truly loved, science says we might have it backwards. In their new book, How to Feel Loved, psychologists Sonia Libomirsky and Harry Rees make the case that beauty, money, and status might spark attention, but over time, they can create distance. What builds real closeness, they say, isn't being admired, it's being known. Here's how you do it. Stop trying to impress. Start getting curious. Listen like your only job is to understand. Ask someone a question you've never asked them before and really take in their answer. Share a little bit more of yourself than might be comfortable. And to paraphrase the takeaway from the book, the most powerful words in any relationship aren't necessarily, I love you, but tell me more. I'm Dr. Sanjay Gupta, helping you live a better life.
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0: The Hammer Alley Podcast, an 80s flashback mockumentary. How did they go from top of the rock to rock bottom?
1: Denver, you are the greatest crowd we've ever had. And I'm not just saying that because it's written down here on the set list by the monitor.
0: To hear the full story of how a band went from a meteoric rise.
2: World premiere video from Hammer Alley.
0: To a metaphoric dumpster fire.
3: I can't believe he's doing this on live radio.
0: Hammer Alley.
4: Follow and listen on your favorite platform.